0: So this is the radar from Fort Smith. Yes, it's farther away, but it can show you sometimes, too, mid-levels of the storm, and it's not a bad idea to look at that. So there's the circulation that's by J. That's for that cell that's to the southwest. And there you can get to see, wow, that circulation's a little stronger than this one. That means that storm might prompt essentially what might be the concerning part of the tornado potential. This still has it as well. And so we got those two cells. Now, this is actually not warned. This is warned, but it's included within this warning. But that was actually for the previous cell that's now east of J, if that makes any sense. So slow-moving cells, multiple cells, and this is going to be producing some really heavy rain across northwest Arkansas. So if you're just tuning into this live stream and then you're watching maybe the World Cup and you're seeing that on and you're like, why aren't they covering these storms? We've got it on two different channels, KNWA, KXNW. As soon as this Brazil-Morocco match is over, then we'll cut in on Fox 24 as well, and we'll continue to cover this cell. But we've got it covered on streaming, and at the moment, we've got visuals on it. Yes, it has a lowering. Yes, it has a tornado warning. We're taking it seriously, but at the same time, we are going to break into that World Cup match after it's done. So we're just going to let you know about that. 7:03, we're a little bit after the 7 o'clock hour. We have multiple cells. This is an area that I think I'm going to be really concerned with as it kind of takes over its rotation. And you can't even see that from the INX radar yet.
1: Not yet.
0: So it shows mid-level rotation is increasing, but low-level rotation is just not quite there. So tornado warning does officially go until 8 o'clock. I'm going to mention those areas again. We already did a track, but we'll do another one here in a second. Sulphur Springs, you're probably going to be on the north side of where this tornado potential would be. I mean, yes, you are in the tornado warning, but the actual area of danger is just to the east of Sycamore. Maysville, you need to be taking your tornado precautions because this storm could ramp up intensely within a matter of minutes. Gravette, yes, you're in the path of this storm as well. Decatur, you're included in the tornado warning. But the north side of that warning, unless the storm takes a really sharp left turn, not really seeing as much concern in terms of the tornado potential for that, even though you are in the warning. However, large hail, still a concern.
1: Yep.
0: And you can see that hail, 1.5 inches, which is half dollar size, ping pong size, a little over half dollar size. We're talking about ping pong.
2: We have a message from NWS Tulsa from Steve. He said, the cell merger continues in Delaware County. It seems that this will be a constructive. This, along with approaching the boundary, are supportive of increasing tornado potential as it moves into Benton County.
0: Yeah, that's so, something we don't want. And I can tell you this, it is hot, it's humid.
1: Oh, yeah.
0: We've had a lot of storms to the east and to the north throughout the day, and this is not something you want to see with the storm moving into an environment. And not only that, but the low-level shear is just going to increase as the low-level jet kicks in. So these are all things that we're concerned about. And it looks like, and what he meant by constructive, Stephen Piltz, a meteorologist in charge at the National Weather Service out of Tulsa, constructive interference, there could be destructive and constructive. So if two cells merge together, sometimes they overtake and then they die out. Sometimes it actually increases the spin, and that's going to be a possibility, especially with this storm. As we continue to look at it from the radar, there you get to see that is that's very strong circulation.
1: And you can even see even most of the hail core has actually shifted back towards J. Back to the west.
0: And they just updated the warning for that. So that warning has been updated. The tornado warning now probably includes this cell.
1: Yep.
0: And this is going to be of concern as it tracks towards Maysville. And we want to continue to look at that from our WeatherBug network camera. You said Decatur is down, unfortunately. Yeah, there's a storm right there. All right, let's break in on Fox. And then let me know when we start doing that.
2: And then he also mentioned, Steve said, the updraft of the second supercell northwest of J looks like it is increasing in size as the merger continues, like we've mentioned. And I mean, with that latest scan, you could really tell.
1: Yeah.
0: Okay, everyone, for those that have been watching the World Cup, Brazil versus Morocco, game is over. We're covering this storm because this is a dangerous storm that's coming into Benton County. We've been watching it. We've had it on our live stream. We've also had it on 479 First, which is our streaming platform, X, Facebook, YouTube, you name it. We've been covering this storm. Hasn't put down a tornado, but it's a radar indicated tornado. It's just after 7 o'clock, and we have a storm that's moving into Northwest Benton County. Now, there's a lot of people watching the World Cup all across Northwest Arkansas and all across our viewing area. This storm will be impacting Benton County only. And at the moment, it's only Western Benton County. So let's get to all the details, and we'll do the storm track as well. First of all, this is the reflectivity, if you will. And what we're really watching is just to the east of Jay, a very intense circulation that's starting to show up. Just to the east of Sycamore, you got another circulation that's starting to weaken. And this storm is about to have what we call constructive interference, where the cell is probably going to increase its intensity. It's got a lot of ingredients to become tornadic as it moves into Northwest Benton County. So this is a really zoomed in view. Let's zoom out a little bit just to let people know exactly where this is. So you got Bella Vista on the north central side of Benton County. This one cell that's moving towards Northwest Benton County. There you see Jay, you see Decatur. This storm is going to be moving right towards Decatur as well as Maysville. Maysville, you need to be taking your tornado precautions immediately. Let's do a storm track on this as it's moving to the east at about 20 miles per hour. Leshly, we're going to go through that on Max 2 if we can. Yep. And we'll bring this up. There it is. Gravette 745, Bella Vista 748. And Leshly, this storm continues to move more in an east-southeasterly direction. What I do want to do is let's draw this part of the storm, that circulation, and move it just to the west a little bit.
2: Yes, I also have that one plotted here, so I just moved it back just a little bit. 716 Sycamore, 630 also Maysville area, and 736 p.m. Pleasant Center Church, and then 741 p.m. Beatty, and then Gravette by 7:50 p.m., and then also keeping in mind the Bella Vista field just west of Interstate 49 there, and also those along Highway 72, Highway 102, Highway 59, and a little bit of a small portion of Highway 43 as we speak. So a lot of rural roads around those areas, but of course you also have to keep in mind the suburbs that are out there. Decatur, you are also a part of this despite not being shown right here on the storm track to be exact, but definitely wanting to keep that in mind.
0: Yeah, and another thing too that we're going to be watching is really heavy rain. So these storms can produce 1.5, 2-inch rainfall rates per hour. So we're talking some flash flooding potential. There's already been that in eastern sections of our coverage area in Boone County. And what I do really want to watch is this area of rotation right here. Now, let's do this, Leshly. Let's go to our Decatur weather bug, or Gravette, excuse me. I would love Decatur, but unfortunately that's down. That would have a perfect view of this cell. Unfortunately, with Gravette, we're looking a little bit into the precipitation, but let's take that camera and move it to the left, and let's bring that up on Max 1, and you're going to see what's called a lowering. So there's the lowering of the storm. That's not a funnel, but that is essentially where the tornado potential would be, which is what we call a wall cloud. Precipitation to the right of that, that's the clearing, and that's the base of the thunderstorm, and right there you've got that lowering, essentially, from our Gravette High School WeatherBug Network camera. And that's looking to the west-southwest towards that cell. If there would be a tornado, unless it's behind this in the rain, which would be rain-wrapped, we would be able to see if something is developing. One thing you're looking at when you're wanting to visualize rotation of the storms, rotation happens when you have counterclockwise spin. So if she's zooming in on this, you'll see clouds that are in the foreground, they're moving from left to right. And then the clouds that are behind that are moving right to left. Sometimes you can see these empty spaces and they start filling in as the clouds come from both directions. That's rotation. That's something you need to be concerned about for tornado potential. And you can see the base of that thunderstorm off in the distance as well. So again, just a little before 7:10, and let's go back to Mega Doppler. I'm going to bring this up on Max 1.
1: Yep.
0: Davion, you got the new radar scan.
1: Yeah, I was just going to say.
0: Taking over.
1: Yep, this. It still looks like a lot of intricacies of rotation, but you can see velocities are certainly increasing south of J, and I was showing you the progression of this, and that's exactly lined up with where we're starting to see that new area of rotation take over the cell, the further east rotation that we were watching. So this is a little concerning. So southwest of Sycamore looks like it's going to be the more prime area as of right now for rotation versus where we were watching over towards Maysville. However, this warning does extend all the way towards Benton County or all the way into half of Benton County. So anywhere in this tornado warning, especially Sycamore and Maysville or anywhere in between, needs to be taking their tornado precautions immediately.
0: And let's look at the hail, too. The hail that's associated with this storm. There you can see it up to quarter size. In fact, there has been 2-inch size hail, which is the size of hen eggs. And that was a little earlier as the storm was west of Delaware County. And this storm's been very slow moving. Now you can see north of Maysville some pretty large hail that might be falling. We're talking just under golf ball. Looks like a new tornado warning just came out.
2: Yep.
0: There it is. Let's take a look and we'll get that.

0: The National Weather Service in Tulsa has issued a tornado warning for west central Benton County in northwestern Arkansas, east central Delaware County in northeastern Oklahoma until 8 p.m. Central Daylight Time. At 7:11 p.m. Central Daylight Time, a severe thunderstorm capable of producing a tornado was located 3 miles east of Jay, moving east at 20 miles per hour. Expected hazards include tornado and half-dollar size hail. This is a radar-indicated threat rotation. The following impacts are expected. Flying debris will be dangerous to those caught without shelter. Mobile homes will be damaged or destroyed. Damage to roofs, windows, and vehicles will occur. Tree damage is likely. Locations in or near the path include Jay, Maysville, Lake Coochee State Park, Cherokee City. Take cover now. Move to a basement or an interior room on the lowest floor of a sturdy building. Avoid windows. If you are outdoors, in a mobile home, or in a vehicle, move to the closest substantial shelter and protect yourself from flying debris.
1: Mm-hmm. But it also, he also mentioned that the updraft is a little bigger compared to the one we were watching beforehand.
2: Yeah. And that's what we were seeing visually, too. You're seeing that rain that was coming behind the wall cloud that was kind of choking off that inflow. So let's bring this up full instead of doing the two box. I'll step out of the way because I want to show you here. If this were to continue on a southeast path and it remains intact, Centerton, 8:30. So, and this is the, what storm speed do you have, Alessia?
3: This is 20 miles.
2: 20 miles per hour. So if it speeds up, it might take off a few minutes. But XNA just flew into there late last night, early this morning. You've got 8:22 for the time that it's going to be arriving near XNA. Northwest Arkansas National Airport, 8:29. That name has to change. We'll do that. 8:42 in Bentonville. Rogers at 8:54. So that gives you an idea. I-49 corridor around 9 o'clock. There's that cell. That's one cell. And by the way, we'll take a look here. Zoom out a little bit if you can, Leslie, and show that this is it. This is the only game in town, if you will. This is the only storm that is of concern. All these are just cells that are producing heavy rain in southern Carroll County, northern Madison County. There's the heavy rain from the flash flooding that's southeast of Harrison. But that's not the cells. But then we have additional cells that are to the northwest of this, and those will take a long time to get here. But one cell can cause an issue, as we know. And that storm right there is the one we are going to be watching. Let's get another visual on that while we have daylight, before we lose that ability to have the visuals. So let's go back to our graphics on Max 1. I'm bringing up our Gravett High School Weatherbug Network camera. That's going to be on Max 1. We can bring that up. And there's the base of the storm. Notice how it doesn't have those low-hanging appendages anymore. So that shows you that the storm might be getting choked off a little bit. As Steve mentioned, rain cooled air from the forward flank of the other storm. And what that can do is basically kill your inflow. Now, we also have that Rogers camera. Do we still have that good view of the cell? Yeah, there you can see the base, not quite as defined.
3: Not as clear.
2: Let's zoom out a little bit on that, too, because you can see maybe the right side is a little bit of lower. That's a supercell, though, right there. That is a classic textbook supercell that you cannot let your guard down on. And certain areas are going to be impacted by that, as we mentioned, as it tracks southeast. So you've got your precipitation free base right here. You've got essentially a tail cloud that's starting to form, probably going to see some inflow or approaching just after 7:15. So we're going to continue to see those low-level winds increase. The upper-level winds are already there. We know that. The support's there. And this is that lowering, that blocky wall cloud that's a little bit concerning. Yep. You can also see some scud clouds trying to develop. And, by the way, that is moving left to right. So that shows you maybe that rotation is starting to increase a little bit.
1: Yeah, I was
2: more.
1: Just going to say, it looks like the latest velocity scans, this is starting to cycle quite a bit between Sycamore, Maysville, and just off to the south, especially just got the velocity scan as I'm saying that, starting to see those brighter greens show up just west of Maysville, also to the south of Sycamore yet again. So pretty rural areas, but this is not too far eventually from the Decatur area.
2: Yeah.
1: So certainly want to make sure you're staying in your tornado safe place.
2: Wish that camera was up, but do we have any other cameras that went down while I was gone? Or
3: I don't think any new additional cameras have gone down apart from what has already been down.
2: Good deal. Love that.
1: A new message from Steve says the computer guidance has jumped to 60% on what they've been calling the second cell, which is the one further back, which is the highest value of the day for any cell they've seen. So
2: is that worn on forecast that they're doing?
1: Yep.
2: Okay. So what you're seeing with bright greens right here, this is wind that's racing towards the radar. Now, that might be counterintuitive because the storm's still approaching, but that shows you that the inflow is increasing. So whenever that updraft strengthens, it sucks the air in from all around, and that's what increases that inflow. And if you're a storm chaser, if you've seen tornado movies, you know there's inflow around the storm, and that increases right before a potential tornado touchdown. Also, too, another thing, look at the hail. Hail is another indication of an intense updraft. This hail is getting bigger. It's approaching Maysville. This, by the way, is the state line. You've got Oklahoma, you got Arkansas, and this is some large hail that's going to be moving into the east side of Maysville and just to the southwest of Gravett. And this is something we are going to be watching very close. And we always have that WeatherBug network camera. Let's bring that Decatur camera. I think it's going to be, or actually the Rogers camera is going to be our best view. Let's bring that up full screen, Leslie, on Weather 3, and then that way we can have a box always showing this, because this is going to be our best visual while we have radar. Yeah, that's great, but let's continue to keep this box up. And Michaela, if you can do that four box as well, that would be helpful, where we could have Max 1, Max 2, Weather 3, and the QR code to scan for keeping up with all the information. But I do want to go back to, real quick, on Mega Doppler. If you're seeing any type of structure, if you're getting any pictures of hail, any damage, this is something brand new to your Weather Authority team. And we developed this not too long ago, but it's called 479WX. And what it does is it allows us to share what you are seeing in real time. It's interactive. You can post. It's kind of like a social media platform for essentially posting severe weather information. And there's no filter, there's no algorithm, so it won't get lost in the shuffle, and we'll be able to see as soon as you update it. So you can see that camera. We got double image of the camera as well. But nevertheless, we could put, I'm going to go ahead and we'll bring up right there. So that's starting to get a little bit more blocky right here. And so this is an area of concern right here. This is a very intense wall cloud. You can see a pretty strong enhanced lowering. Now, this is Rogers Pinnacle Parkway Towers. It's our WeatherBug network camera. Saw a cloud-to-ground lightning strike off in the distance right there. This is the area where that rotation might be increasing a little bit more. And now we're starting to see the low-level jet kick in, too, Davion.
1: Yep. And I do want to say, he said
2: two cells are merging.
1: Yep, they're merging. The lead circulation, a lot weaker than what we've been seeing with the latest, with the trends.
2: Oh, yeah, that other circulation's gone.
1: Yeah,
2: basically.
1: It's gone. Yeah. However, because of that, we're starting to see that continuing to try to increase in cycle back off to the west.
2: Yeah, that cell is ramping up. Okay, here's what I want to do. It looks like it's turning even more southeast. Now, I haven't been able to look at the critical angle and the shear and all that stuff, unfortunately, just because basically just bounced in here. But it would be nice to know, does a southeast storm motion favor tornado potential with this environment? Because that's what we're starting to see, right turning even more. That means it's moving right towards Decatur. So if you live in Decatur, you need to be taking your tornado safety precautions. And what we mean by that, I'm going to bring it up on the screen here. You've got the tornado duck acronym, if you will. Downstairs, under something, center of your building, keep away from windows. These are radar indicated tornadoes. All of them have been this evening in our weather coverage area, at least. And I think even in eastern and northeast Arkansas, they've all been radar indicated. Nothing's really actually been put down. And it's lacking that low-level ingredient. And it probably is the low-level winds that are not as strong. But those are about to change as that stronger low-level shear begins to crank up. I bet you this is that circulation that's starting to pop up. But let's take a look here. So you got winds that are racing. Yeah. So broad area rotation approaching, going over Maysville. And then you got all sorts of different other, you know, anticyclonic circulations, all sorts of weird things going on there. Just a, it's kind of a little bit of a messy radar.
1: Yeah, a little
2: signature.
1: Contaminated right now.
2: Well, maybe the storms will continue to lack and they'll move through and they'll produce heavy rain and large hail, but they just will lack the tornado potential. That would be a blessing. I do want to do this. I'm going to give a wide view here, and we're going to run you through all of these tornado warnings again. So if you have a countywide warning system, such as a weather radio, you got an alert. Even if you live in Garfield or, you know, areas east of Pea Ridge, Gateway, Garfield, Brightwater, you got an alert on your weather radio. But you're not in the path of this storm, at least as of now. And this is the area that's of most concern. So Sulphur Springs going to be north of the circulation. There's no doubt about that. Yes, you'll still get a storm. Yes, you'll still get the severe weather. You will be north of the circulation, especially with a storm that's starting to right turn a little bit more. Northwest Benton County, you are going to be out of the path of the storm. We're talking extreme northwest Benton County. However, Maysville, you are in the path of this storm. In fact, the circulation is literally right over you right now. Clary Road, West Mountain Road, Private Road, Mount Olive Road, those are all roads that you need to be definitely in your safe place.
1: Yeah, Dan, I was just going to say, it looks like the latest velocity scans, we're starting to see some of those winds surge. It's also noted by the National Weather Service office out of Tulsa from Steve as well.
2: And golf ball size hail now too, yep. 1.75. So that's increased. Here we go with the Central Standard Time again. I thought they fixed that, but... we're daylight saving time. It still is, but that's why you're seeing until 7 p.m. That's misleading. That goes until 8. I don't know why this does this. We've tried to fix this. We told them about it. Mark this time, too. Write it down if you can, 7:24. We'll show them this clip and be like, why does this say Central Standard Time? Because this one will probably go to Central Daylight Time. There it is. It's why do you do that? it doesn't need to do that.
1: Got a new message from... spotter network showing a rotating wall cloud 3 miles southwest of Cherokee City, Arkansas.
2: Okay.
1: So that would be this cell.
2: Now, Davion, we can go to an example of 479WX. Let's go to Mega Doppler if we can real quick, and I'm going to do that. And we have these. Okay, here we have another report. So some other people are on 479WX. If you hold down the control button, you click weather_gal, there's a look at the clouds connecting in Fayetteville. Let's take a look at this report here, southwest. So click on that. And another picture. Yeah, there you get to see the clouds that are kind of lowering, and that shows you that we've got maybe a little more rising motion. Now, these are far away from the cell, but it gives you an idea of how we can give you these reports, and we can show pictures in real time. We don't have to search and hunt and peck for pictures and information. It's really, really good. But that's 479WX.com. There is an app, too, that's on the Apple App Store. It's in development, so you might find some bugs, a lot of things that, you know, maybe it seems to be working really well, but there might be some issues with it. And if you do, you can contact the programmer. But those are all things that we kind of want to develop. It's in its infant stages. Not a lot of people know about it. But if you do have a reporter, you have a storm that, and you get in the wall cloud, if you live near Gravin and Decatur and you're seeing that circulation, let us know.
1: Yeah, that's starting to...
2: Oh, it's definitely tightening up.
1: Yeah, it's definitely tightening up compared to the latest scan. So it's certainly something we continue to watch.
2: And there's the base of that storm. Now, that looks more shelf cloudish to me, honest with you.
3: I'd have to agree with you on that, too.
2: Because you've got the precipitation that's behind it. And the shelf cloud is sloping down and away from the precipitation. But you can see this area right here. This is the lowering. Maybe more shelfy here. And then this might be a little bit of a stronger rotation right there. But still kind of looks not quite imminent. This is not anything.
1: Velocity, the evolution of this, it looks like if the circulation were to tighten, it would be right over the city of Maysville.
2: Okay.
1: So they need to be in their tornado safe place. Continuing to see those brighter greens beginning to show up. Red's not necessarily matching it just yet, at least in the lower levels. But however, in the upper levels, it is certainly going up in tilts. And in fact, you can pull
2: this up
1: on Mega Doppler.
2: I've got this right now real quick.
1: Yep.
2: This is from SRX. Look at that.
1: Yeah,
2: that's a strong circulation.
1: Yeah.
2: So these are all things that we have to watch very closely. Now, this is what it looks like from INX, a different radar.
1: Yep.
2: Kind of looks like a convoluted mess. And the reason for that, the radar beam is closer So it's not getting the mid-levels of the storm. It's getting more of the lower levels of the storm, and that the low-level rotation isn't quite as intense. So, Davion, you were doing that as well.
1: Yep, I was just going to show you.
2: You can take a look at that.
1: Upper-level tilts going up, it's certainly stronger rotation.
2: And this is called a mesocyclone. Yep. So it's a strong, persistent, rotating updraft, which is what a supercell is.
1: This hasn't quite translated to the surface just yet. Latest message from Steve, also possible that the wind surge in the second cell comes into the lead rotation and spins it up for a quick bit. So that's certainly something we continue to watch.
2: I'll continue to watch this on this. That's a pretty strong circulation. In fact, we've got a couple of things that we can look at here.
3: We could also pull up real quick, Max, too, and I could show a storm track since it's been a little bit since we have shown one. But
2: we haven't done that. Yeah, go ahead and
3: by
2: Leslie
3: 7:46 p.m., 7:55 p.m., Decatur, and then 7:57 p.m., Crystal Lake, 8:07 p.m., Springtown, 8:16 p.m., Highfield, and then 8:23 p.m., Centerton, and then 8:29 Osage Mills. And then you're keeping in mind, then we're going to slowly get into some more populated areas of northwest Arkansas, just along Interstate 49 there, a little bit past 8:30 p.m., but that's another hour from now on, but still something to keep in mind. Also ignore the fact that the tornado warning top left corner says it's until 7 p.m. It's actually until 8 p.m., so we still have another 32 minutes on this warning until they expire, and until then we have no idea on whether they're going to update it or not. Again, they're still getting an idea of whether this could be more of a wind surge event, or if it could be more so of tidal rotation. But like you mentioned, with that wind surge in the second cell coming up in the lee rotation, it could spin it up just a little bit. Also looking at what Davion has to show right now, and it does look like that rotation is trying to pick up just a little bit more and get a little bit more organized.
1: Yeah, this is going to be just to the south of the city of Maysville. I was going to
2: before we look at that, I want to show the rotation tracks, and then we'll go to Mega Doppler. So if you can go to Max 1, exactly like what you were talking about. This is a look at the radar shear tracks. Max 1, please, in the control room. There you can see right there. There's all the areas of rotation, and that's that persistent rotation. Notice how it's getting brighter green. If we start seeing reds, that shows you our rotation increase, our circulation is increasing in strength. And not only that, but the speed of the rotation, too, as well. All right, Davion, we'll take you on Mega Doppler now. I just want to show that shear track.
1: Yep.
2: And we still have a little bit of a disorganized, but
1: it's low-level
2: rotation. Yeah,
1: I was going to say good wind surge coming from southwest of Maysville. That was the latest messaging with the lead rotation east of Maysville. How that surge approaches the rotation, they're monitoring that pretty closely. Could be pretty interesting. It could try to spin up something pretty quickly here.
2: I'm going to do this. We're going to bring up Mega Doppler, and we're going to do Weather 3 to have a box there.
1: Yep.
2: So we can get to look at the radar and the camera.
1: Yep.
2: And so we can get to see that lowering. And
1: do you want the camera and the bigger one?
2: Well, I've just got it in a two-panel right now. I could bring it up full screen here. We'll just do that and bring it up full screen. And there you go. It's not as organized as it was. This might be the beginning stages of that circulation right here. And the increasing circulation, but it just is lacking. It's lacking an ingredient.
1: It's struggling.
2: And Davion, I want to take a look at this. This is going to take just a little bit of time to analyze what's going on.
1: Yep.
2: But then we know storm motions, and we know the type of shear environment and why this storm might be struggling. So I'll let you take us through Mega Doppler here as I flip it back over.
1: Yep.
2: And I'm going to do a quick critical angle crunch, if you will.
1: Gotcha. So right now, if you're in a tornado warning polygon, you need to be in your tornado safe place. Start to use those precautions. We know it's the weekend. There's a lot of outdoor plans. It's been hot and muggy all day. So, of course, and those of you who haven't had rainfall like this area, certainly starting to see that now. So, city of Maysville, you guys are the area that we're most concerned about as of right now for the terms of circulation. There you see a lot of heavy rainfall happening, as well as large hail. We had hailstones likely over towards golf ball size. So that's just shy of 2 inches. Starting to see some estimated radar indicates of 2 inches hailstones in diameter just to the south of Maysville. So certainly want to be in your shelters as well. Looks like we're getting some 479 reports out of Decatur.
2: Perfect.
1: And so, the people are listening. The people are watching.
2: Okay.
1: So it has pretty broad rotation as of right now, but this is continuing to move off to the east-southeast. So Gravette and Decatur, you guys will be next in line as this cell continues to try and merge, as we've been watching this cell merge with another one. And because of that interaction, we could start to see some quick spin-up.
2: Feel free to bring up those 479 first picture.
1: Yep, so I'm going to bring up this one from right now. It looks like it's a picture of clouds from Benton County.
2: Yeah.
1: Clouds in Decatur neighborhood. Yep, this is from Liz 479. So, yeah, that certainly looks, that's the leading edge of that storm that we're continuing to watch right now. Again, that's mostly on the, looks like they're on the west side, far west side of Decatur. So, yeah, that certainly would be the leading edge of the cell we're watching. Also getting hailstone reports of at least 1 inch, likely going to continue to see that grow and be bigger by now. So that's certainly something we continue to watch right now. Also starting to see some darker clouds over towards the Asylum Springs area from HazCams that we're getting reports in right now. And this cell, I mean, it's trying. It's still pretty broad rotation. I'll go ahead and plot some streets for you guys so you guys can know the most dangerous aspect or area of the storm right now that we're watching. So again, this is just off to the west of Decatur and west of Gravette. So Maysville, you guys are the city we're calling out right now. The 2400 block of Eaton Road, that's a pretty dangerous area of the storm right now. Falling Springs Road, you guys want to make sure you're heading into your tornado safe place, as well as State Highway 102, especially as that highway runs from south of Maysville into Decatur. Definitely want to make sure you're beginning to get off of the roads and make sure you're getting into shelter as a pretty strong and dangerous storm continues to move off towards our area. We're continuing to see this cell just cycle and cycle. So right now, we also are starting to see normalized rotation.
2: I'm going to tell you something, Davion. The shear is very impressive. And in fact, the only reason this storm is not putting down a tornado is because of all the different cell interactions. But the low-level shear is starting to increase, and that's got me extremely concerned. Critical angle is near 90 degrees with the storm moving southeast. So XNA, Highfull, Gentry, you need to be in your safe place. Even though you're not included in this tornado warning, this is likely going to continue to intensify. From what I can see with the ingredients that are out there, this storm is about to be maybe a half hour away from producing a tornado.
1: Yeah,
2: Daniel, we got another report here.
1: Yep. I'll go ahead and zoom in on that really quickly. It would be this one just off to the south. Clouds indicator.
2: That's a wall cloud.
1: Yeah, that's a wall cloud.
3: Wow.
2: And we can actually bring this up full screen, Davion, but we're still in the process of programming it to make it easy to do.
1: Yep.
2: But I'll do that real quick.
1: Here. Okay.
3: Yeah, in the process of taking care of that, Steve from Tulsa mentioned this wind surge appears to be coming in far enough south of the circulation to not increase it at the moment, but could spin up a new rotation since the boundary is just ahead.
2: That is a wall cloud right there. You can see that.
1: Like Leslie just said, that boundary has set up shop right over Benton County, and it's drawn off. So this is entering into a more favorable environment, better than what it's already been.
2: Yeah.
1: So,
2: and tell Steve the scoff angle is 90 degrees.
3: Okay.
2: It is. And the shear depth is 800 meters. So we've got definitely an intense circulation that continues to ramp up. So thank you so much for those reports. This is what we mean by 479WX and how it can be so useful, because we have to search through social media. Sometimes the algorithms on Facebook just prevent it from not being able to be seen. Or, you know, it's on Messenger and you can't make that full screen, or you can't bring that up super easy. And we don't have the time to do that. We have to be looking at the radar in real time in order to see those storms. So 479WX.com. We will be making some graphics. Like I said, it's just in the infant stages of being developed. This storm is pretty close to cycling here, like we mentioned. So it's been through three cycle stages at this point. And the third cycle is typically the worst. Third time's the charm, not in the case of tornadoes, though. This is where we're going to be watching the potential increase in circulation. It's on the backside of the cell. There's a quarter-size hail that was reported in Maysville, Davion. I know you just mentioned that, but I just saw that visually because I was, you know, trying to crunch the critical angle, if you will.
1: Yep.
2: Let's look at the normalized rotation, because I bet you we're going to see intense depth. There it is, starting to intensify a little bit more. and moving more southeast. So a slow-moving storm. The good news is that you've got a long time to take shelter from this if you're southeast of this cell, because it's not racing very fast. It's only about 20, 25 miles per hour. The very most, probably more like 15 miles per hour, and continues to crawl.
1: Yep.
2: So let's go ahead and we'll take another look here and see if we got another visual from our cell.
3: I also have Asylum Springs camera mm-hmm. pulled up, if you want to go ahead and pull that up. That is facing a little bit to the northwest, northwest, but yes, it's also in that general vicinity where it's able to look up towards that storm.
2: We'll do that, but I do want to mention a considerable severe thunderstorm warning, 70 miles per hour winds now, with the surge out ahead of this storm. So we will definitely look at that. Real quick though, Leslie, this is an extension east of the tornado warning, because just to let people know, hey, there's also going to be strong winds, even if there isn't a tornado that touches down. This goes until 8 o'clock, once again, Central Standard Time. I'm going to move over here, here we go. 8 o'clock Central Daylight Time. This is radar indicated 70 miles per hour winds. And that's also the hail size is less because the hail core is a little north of that.
1: Yep.
2: So a strong surge coming from this cell. All right.
1: I was just going to say.
2: Leslie, you were talking about that. We'll look at that circulation now just west of Decatur.
1: Yeah, I was just going to say it's taking aim at Decatur right now as it tries to cycle. We're lining that up with the best rotation we start to see. And it does look a little more concerning. It's trying to get its act together.
2: Mm-hmm. It visually, Davion, what I saw for the environment, for the ingredients, it's there. This is textbook classic. It's there. This is what we call the whale's mouth of the cell. So this is looking off to the north northwest. Is that correct? Yeah, that's kind of looking more northeast a little bit. So the area of rotation will be actually behind this, and it's going to be tough to see because that's more, that's a straight north view. So north northeast. There's a look at the base of the thunderstorm. You've got hail. You can tell there's definitely some hail associated with the storm because you got that kind of greenish hue, if you will. It's not the perfect green thunderstorm right there, but that kind of shows you that hail core, and we're talking some large hail.
1: Yep.
2: And people are probably wondering exactly where this is headed. Let's go ahead and we'll draw this track. Make sure you got it real nice and meticulous. Let's draw it out over an hour because it's going to take a while to get there. But we want to let people know the environment is there where these storms can continue to remain pretty intense. And I would take it even more a little bit to the southeast, a little bit more, Leslie.
1: Yeah.
2: Especially with it right turning a little more.
1: Dan, south of Maysville is starting to look a little more concerning.
2: Mm-hmm.
1: We're starting to see normalized rotation, so stronger rotation versus weak rotation.
2: We'll check that out. Let's do the track real quick, like we mentioned. So that's going to be on Max 2, and you can see that. Thank you, Michaela. There's the circulation for the storm, that one isolated supercell. It's got that screaming eagle look. Those are all indications of an intense supercell. Cave Springs, you're not quite within the warning yet, but if this continues, you might be. Highful XNA, like we mentioned, can imagine what the, there you go. Now it says XNA National Airport, 806. I don't know why it said regional before. Hickory State Park at 837, Haverton 840, and Goshen 8:46. So we're talking over an hour from now. That's how slow this storm is moving. And there's that tornado warning. Now, I had some people asking about Eureka Springs. Let's zoom out real quick on this track, Leslie, just to let people know. This is the only cell of concern right now. Maybe it remains the case, and maybe this is only one cell that we're dealing with. These are all isolated thunderstorms, but they're not severe. They don't have the ingredients. They're also not riding a boundary like this one is. That's to the west, and the boundary is the key, by the way, to these tornadic storms. So, all right, Davion, let's go to Mega Doppler. We haven't done that in a little while. We got a new radar update. You mentioned it's increasing in intensity. And 479WX, that's what these pins are right here. 479, the number 479WX.com. It's a new streaming platform that we're developing for severe weather, so you can give us information. Look at that circulation really starting to tighten up now. So you got winds that are moving away from the radar, towards the radar. It's on the very back edge of the storm. Again, grab it. It's looking southwest. That's not going to be the best view. Decatur is going to have the best view of this cell, but unfortunately, that camera is, in fact, down.
1: Yeah, I was going to say we had... We got some storm damage reports from wind with large tree branches down, and that would be in the city of Maysville, and that's where those strong winds were just a few moments ago.
2: Which way was that benchmark, Roger's benchmark camera facing?
3: It was facing some out towards the west as well. It's just very shrouded in rain right now for the most part that it's just not necessarily able to see very closely this.
2: And if you go to reflectivity, we got some more pictures coming in from the cell, Davion, so we can bring those up.
1: So this will be, I'll do the Bentonville one first. Yeah, the clouds coming in.
2: Yeah.
1: So this is the leading edge of these storms, likely already raining there now.
2: See, and the beautiful thing of this is we get to know how long ago it was posted, where it was posted, what platform it was posted on, and there's the clouds coming in, and you can see a description as well. It's on the radar at the same time. So
3: I also can't pull it up right now, but I did get a viewer send in photos to your Weather Authority Facebook page, and very impressive cell that is off Decatur right now. And they said that this is off Limekiln Road over there in Decatur as well, but very impressive.
2: There's a new one. I think this might be one. It's pinned, so if you click on it, there's the base of the thunderstorm. We had that, clouds in Decatur. So, yeah, also another thing, too, is let's say we've got a cell picture. There's a lot of pictures that come in, and behind the scenes, we got someone that's like, wow, we got to show that cell. We got to show that picture. We can pin it as well. So these are all things that we're doing. But let's go back to the storm, because we want to. This is all a part of streaming that information to you. It's a streamline of sources of information, and the more information, the better, right? There's that circulation north of Gentry. There's where we're really watching. And starting to see those reds showing up. So you got bright greens and bright reds. You got a surge that's out ahead of it because those winds are, actually, I take that back. Those are winds racing towards the radar. So we're starting to see inflow with this cell, which we've already kind of seen. And there's the area of rotation. We're starting to see that couplet beginning to develop. So you've got green colors, rain moving towards the radar, red colors moving away. And it's the Doppler radar that's able to determine if it's moving towards or away from the radar. There's where your rotation is. If we look at the, kind of dumb it down, if you will, we'll look at the normalized rotation, which is our tornado tracker, and there it is showing up just to the west of Decatur. This is that area that was impacted. It's a little south of where that track was on May 26, 2024, but it's pretty close because there's Highway 112, and then you can see how that takes a little snake. We'll plot some roads on here.
1: Yep.
2: I think it's Highway 102. I said 112.
1: Yeah, 102.
2: I think it's Highway 102. 102.
1: Yep.
2: Yeah. So there you get to see those areas right there.
1: So these are some of the roadways that are
2: Columbia.
1: Columbia.
2: And you got the address, by the way. So you know exactly where you live. You know your address. If you're seeing, hey, that's in my block, the 20,000 block and the 21,000 block. So 20801 and 21301. If you live in that area, that rotation is basically right over you.
1: Yep. Need to be in your tornado safe place in the city of Decatur.
2: All right, let's zoom out a little bit and let's take a look here at, I want to do something real quick. I want to look at this storm in three different ways. So we've got the radar from INX, isolated supercell. From Siloam Springs, probably might not see the lowering as clear, but we also have, too, hopefully, and I don't know if Springdale's up or not. Springdale would have a view of this cell.
3: I also have Rogers Southwest benchmark group looking towards us since there's no tower obstructing it like Pinnacle Parkways.
2: Yeah.
3: And then I also have Springdale, Arkansas Children's facing it as well.
2: Okay, perfect. We'll take a look at some of these cameras here. So here's Springdale, Arkansas Children's Northwest. Just still kind of a little disorganized visually. Maybe it's increasing a little bit more. Typically what happens, though, if you are a storm spotter, you've got... I have to take this call here real quick, Leshley. Can you mute my microphone? And we'll go ahead and you can take it from here for a second.
3: Yeah, we'll go ahead. And I do want to bring up real quick, Tulsa, or Dave from Tulsa, I should say, said rain rates have been anywhere from 1 to 1.75 inches per hour that moved through Delaware County and is now moving into Benton County. So keeping in mind, we're still wanting to pay a close eye on this rotation, but we do also have that potential for flash flooding and floods in low-lying areas to occur at any given point as these storms continue to move their way through.
1: Yeah, and as meteorologist Alicia Castro was saying that, obviously we're showing you the view of our camera from Arkansas.

0: south. So very strong winds at the very least moving into the city of Decatur as well as north of the Gentry in between there. We mentioned some of those highways, so certainly want to make sure you're getting into your tornado safe place.
1: All right, so you can go ahead and bring Dan's mic back on. He is back here.
2: Yeah, I'm
1: live.
2: Good. Just had to make sure my wife called, just had to make sure she was safe. So she just wanted to let me know that she was safe. So that's good. Here's a look at the tornado warning again. We do have Michael Craddock. He's one of our spotters. And, you know, cameras are great, but sometimes the storms move away from the cameras or a little bit farther away. Michael Craddock, do you have your live stream going? And if you do, we'll go ahead and we'll bring that up.
3: It should be running right now. Okay. Yes, and I am on North 59 from Silent Springs there, but the TLC, if you know where that is,
2: mm-hmm.
3: by the Jayco. And we're watching the storms that's coming across. We noticed some high-level rotation in it a while ago. It looks like that's kind of, I don't see that anymore at the moment. But we do not see anything actively right now going on.
2: Now, you would probably be a little bit away from the base of the storm, correct? It's a little bit north of you.
3: A little bit, yeah.
2: Yeah,
3: but, we're a little south of it.
2: But you were seeing that area of mid-level rotation, which is what we've kind of been describing the whole time. Any winds that you've had in your area, or has it been pretty quiet? It seems like the storm is a little north of Siloam.
3: Actually, I think the winds hit here before we kind of got down to this area because we noticed like a gustnado sort of when we came into Gentry briefly on a, you know, like on a dirt parking lot. It went up real fast. You can see the winds, you know, and then it got cold real quick.
2: Well, we appreciate that.
3: The temperature,
2: there's a look at your location.
3: At least 20 degrees.
2: So that's maybe a sign that this storm has have outflow. Are you experiencing winds from the north with this cell?
3: Yeah, northwest right now.
2: Okay, well then that would be limiting the tornado potential.
4: Yeah.
2: So that's some good news. These are all things and ingredients that basically can prevent tornado potential. So you're seeing winds out of the northwest, which is basically a sign that this storm might be starting to become more outflow dominant. Visually, it kind of looks like that, no doubt about that. And hopefully this doesn't strengthen or ramp up. But to describe that mid-level rotation, if you can, real quick, and we'll bring your stream back up.
3: I don't think we're seeing it at the moment, but we saw it about 3 minutes ago or so. It was just spinning in a tight circle, kind of above us. Now, taking for granted, that was south of, you know, where we're seeing the main rotation, which is north of us here.
2: Mm-hmm. Yeah.
3: So, and that actually looked like, from what I remember, the spin, that was anticyclonic, the spin.
2: Okay.
3: It was going counterclockwise.
2: Clockwise,
3: okay. Clockwise.
2: No worries, anticyclonic,
3: yeah,
2: which is clockwise in the northern hemisphere. But yeah, you know that. It could get confusing. There's no doubt about that.
3: Yeah.
2: Well, we appreciate that report. Just continue to stay on that. If you see anything else, call us back and let us know. So this is from Siloam Springs, as we mentioned. We'll go to the radar here and we'll take a look at this cell.
0: Yeah, Dan, I was
2: hail's decreasing
0: that because
2: too.
0: Yeah, hail's decreasing. So I was going to show you that.
2: Yeah, tell me, Davion, what you've been seeing some of the latest.
0: So right now, it still has broad rotation on this. We're of course keeping a very close eye on it. It still honestly looks like it's struggling though. It doesn't look impressive compared to what it looked like of just, you know, a few moments ago where we had stronger normalized rotation values showing up as well. And then I looked at the hail core when we were talking about it becoming a little more outflow.
2: Mm-hmm.
0: It could have outflow, and I certainly would agree that, you know, it's losing its hail core. As of right now, of course, things can change. So right now, they also have cropped out Delaware County from the tornado warning with this storm continuing to move off to the east. So right now, we only have Benton County in this tornado warning.
2: In that tornado warning, we do have another tornado warning that's just to the west of that for the cell that was part of the southwest. Or did that expire?
0: That,
1: it appears they have canceled that one.
0: Okay. They canceled that, yep.
2: Yep, there you go. Okay. It looks like we got a report from Centerton, too, on 479WX. Maybe you showed that already. Let's go ahead and we'll bring that up here real quick. So this is the clouds that are rolling in. Yeah, we already saw that. So in case you don't know and you're watching this for the first time, 479WX, it's a streaming platform that we've developed where we can bring up radar information, we can bring up pictures, information over the radar so we don't ever lose sight of the storm. So we don't have to hunt and peck through social media, which makes it very difficult to find pictures and videos, to be honest with you, including the Facebook platform. But 479WX.com, it's free. You get on there, you can submit photos, you can submit pictures.

0: and video too, which is nice. So let's go. There's the circulation that's showing up west of Decatur. It's very weak. In fact, we'll look at normalized rotation at the moment.
1: Yeah,
0: and
1: it's come down.
0: Yeah, it's showing up. It's crossing Highway 59 here shortly. But overall, definitely maybe a decrease. And there was a sign that, you know, maybe this storm is on the decrease, especially with the potential outflow that's out ahead of it. And that might be firing off this individual cell that's just to the southwest of Gentry. So anytime you have winds that are racing out ahead of the storm, that's your outflow. That basically chokes off your tornado potential.
1: I was going to say, it doesn't look impressive like that classic structure it had a little earlier today.
0: Yeah.
1: So that's certainly something good news for right now.
0: We're going to do a loop here. I'm going to show you what this storm looked like over the last hour. So there's the cell. You can see it dropping southeast, but it looks like maybe starting to gust out a little bit. And that would be great, because I'll tell you, from the Fort Smith radar, the shear is definitely there for the potential for tornadoes. But again, this storm, it's going to be moving towards Springdale, and hopefully it doesn't ramp up. Maybe this just all falls apart, and then, you know, everybody can be safe and we don't have to continue to worry about this. But we've got two tornado warnings, as we mentioned, really only one, but this still shows two. So let's go to the real source here of information. Zoom out a little bit. I guess they still do have that tornado warning that includes eastern Delaware County.
1: Yeah, taking a little while to crop it out, but they did mention that they canceled for east central.
0: Okay.
1: In the weather chat.
0: Maybe they're saying at 8 o'clock they're going to drop it.
1: Yeah.
0: So, there's that considerable severe thunderstorm warning. Hail is decreasing in size too. Siloam Springs got that WeatherBug network camera. I'm going to bring that up here real quick. There's a look at definitely not a, but look at the outflow too. You can see the flags off in the distance.
1: Yep.
0: So we're actually south of the storm, and just like Michael Craddock mentioned, northwest winds. So, hey, maybe at 8 o'clock all these warnings will expire, and we'll continue to go back to live streaming, because we know another World Cup match is about to start here soon. It's the summer of soccer on Fox 24 and on Fox affiliate stations. So there's a look at that outflow and the rain coming in, and that's probably rain-cooled air, as Michael Craddock just mentioned.
2: All right, we also have a new update from Steve, I'll mention.
0: Mm-hmm.
2: He said the supercell in Bend County has never regained much organization after the wind surged through the cell. The updraft is overall smaller, but it is approaching the boundary, so we still have yet to keep the boundary in mind. The winds at XNA is from the east gusting to 19 knots, but unless we see a last-minute increase, they will drop back to the severe warning with a tornado possible.
0: Okay. All right, and so we only have 5 more minutes or so before that warning expires, so.
2: Correct.
0: Boy, I know it's been a busy one for you guys.
1: It's also lost a lot of its hail core. Mm-hmm. We had 2-inch in diameter, now we're barely seeing quarter-sized radar estimates, so that's also another good sign as well.
0: Well, it's like you take away the fuel from a fire, and the fire is going to extinguish. It's going to go out, or you get your foot off the accelerator, or gas pedal, you're not going to move anymore.
1: Yep.
0: That's essentially what that outflow does, is it basically removes your foot off the gas pedal, and it continues to weaken the storm because it's getting choked off from that fuel source, which is that warm, moist inflow. Now, as you mentioned, though, this is something that's important, that boundary. A boundary is like an area of cooled air and warm air and very close together. And you got wind shifts and wind chain direction changes in a short distance, and that can sometimes lead to basically a storm riding the boundary and tornadoing. And so these are things that, while, yes, it might drop off, we're not going to completely let our guard down. We will continue to cover this storm on live streaming, and you can scan that QR code to get the latest information. But as of now, this storm probably doesn't look as intense. It is not looking as intense, and probably won't do anything unless it does ride that boundary and comes a little more organized.
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4: 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Babe, we've been through more than I would have thought possible in 12 years, and there's no one I would rather had by my side. You've been my picture of the noble wife of Proverbs 31. I pray for you and the boys constantly, and I'm counting down the days till I hold you again. Love you forever. Your Derek.
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is to be honest. Hey, it's Anson with a severe weather update for you this evening. A severe thunderstorm warning remains in effect for southwestern Benton County in northwestern Arkansas, as well as north central Washington County in northwestern Arkansas. This is in effect until 8:45 this evening. As of a few minutes ago, that severe thunderstorm was located near Springtown, moving southeast at around 20 miles an hour. 60-mile-an-hour wind gusts, quarter-size hail are possible with this storm. This includes I-49 between mile markers 74 and 83. It also includes Springdale, Lowell, Gentry, Taneytown, Decatur, Springtown, the Northwest Arkansas National Airport, Centerton, and Elm Springs. Again, this is a severe thunderstorm warning that remains in effect until 8:45 this evening. We'll keep you up to date with the very latest in severe weather on The Positive Difference.

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2: 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She says, I work for a pediatric therapy clinic where literally we get to see the healing of God every day. Our kids come in for occupational, physical therapy, speech services, and they are the most resilient little humans in Northwest Arkansas. In fact, one of my favorite moments was seeing a little girl who had lost her dad come in for clinic services. She hadn't spoken since then. But then one day, she came up to the front desk just talking away. It truly wrecked me in the best way. And we love the work, Chelsea, you're up to with the crew at Fusion Therapy Center. We're going to make you our office of the week.
3: Oh, nice. 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

0: 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Hey, good evening. My name is Anson. Keeping you up to date with severe weather this evening. A severe thunderstorm warning remains in effect until 8:45 tonight for southwestern Benton County as well as north central Washington County, as a severe thunderstorm located near Highfull is moving southeast at around 20 miles an hour. 60 mile an hour wind gusts and quarter size hail are possible with this storm. Locations in or near the path include Springdale, Farmington, Tonti Town, Cave Springs, Highfull, Northwest Arkansas National Airport, and Elm Springs. This also includes I-49 between mile markers 74 and 83. Again, this is a severe thunderstorm warning. Remains in effect until 8:45 for southwestern Benton and north central Washington counties, as that severe thunderstorm located near Highfull is moving southeast at 20 miles an hour. We'll keep you up to date with the latest here on The Positive Difference. A tornado watch remains in effect for the entirety of the listening area as well. That's in effect until 11 o'clock tonight.
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3: Hey, we don't want to take up too much of your afternoon, but we wanted to call you with some really good news. 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
3: Yay.
4: I'm like shaking. 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

0: Today is Saturday, June 13th, sponsored by Derek in celebration of his upcoming anniversary. Derek is away at Marine Corps basic training, but sends this message to his wife, Jill. Babe, we've been through more than I would have thought possible in 12 years, and there's no one I would rather had by my side. You've been my picture of the noble wife of Proverbs 31. I pray for you and the boys constantly, and I'm counting down the days till I hold you again. Love you forever, your Derek.
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3: We make so much of the story about the flood. It's really about the ark. It's about a means of deliverance in the midst of judgment. 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God provides a way. To this day, he does. Even now, the doors of that ark in Christ are open. Anyone can come. That's the good news of this age. And yes, judgment is coming. Yes, final justice will be done right here, right now. There's this open way of deliverance that you can enter in. This is what God's like.
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3: 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How are we possibly going to know that God loves us if we don't give Him a voice into our lives? Giving Him a voice into our lives is by stopping and opening His Word. I wrote this one after one of those moments where I stopped. And I know it's a bop. It's supposed to make you smile, bob your head, as you should be doing. Because, Lord, it feels good to be loved by you.

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0: Today is Saturday, June 13th, sponsored by Derek in celebration of his upcoming anniversary. Derek is away at Marine Corps basic training, but sends this message to his wife, Jill. Babe, we've been through more than I would have thought possible in 12 years, and there's no one I would rather had by my side. You've been my picture of the noble wife of Proverbs 31. I pray for you and the boys constantly, and I'm counting down the days till I hold you again. Love you forever. Your Derek.
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1: 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Hey, we don't want to take up too much of your afternoon, but we wanted to call you with some really good news. Remember how you entered into that drawing to win the suite at Arbus Ballpark for Faith and Family Night?
2: I do remember.
1: Oh, well, it just so happens your name came up in the randomized drawing.
3: Mm-hmm.
1: So you guys are the winner.
2: We are so excited. Thank you.
1: You are so welcome. Now, remind me again who you'll be taking to this sweet experience at Faith and Family Night.
2: Well, we'll be taking my husband and my son, and I'm probably going to take my dad, too. He loves the naturals, and my mom.
1: Aww.
2: And I felt really bad whenever we talked about our favorite dads. I was like, I have two really great dads aside from my husband, my own dad and his dad. They're really awesome, so we're probably going to take both of them with us.
1: That is so special.
4: We're super excited for you because, I mean, you can have up to 10 people in the suite.
1: Yeah.
4: You get to meet Caleb and John. They're going to come up and hang out with you for a while.
2: That's so awesome. My goodness, I can't believe it.
1: Yay.
2: I'm like shaking. Thank you so much.
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0: Today is Saturday, June 13th, sponsored by Derek in celebration of his upcoming anniversary. Derek is away at Marine Corps basic training, but sends this message to his wife, Jill. Babe, we've been through more than I would have thought possible in 12 years, and there's no one I would rather had by my side. You've been my picture of the noble wife of Proverbs 31. I pray for you and the boys constantly, and I'm counting down the days till I hold you again. Love you forever, your Derek.
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1: And I know one step at a time what they done in my life. 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
1: When I first met them all, I was kind of a down. I don't think I could have got any further down. And they started visiting me and brought me joy back in my life. They built a ramp for us. They worked on my porch out there when we first put it in. They built one of the biggest flower beds that I love, always plant stuff in. They are the lovingest, kindest people that I've ever had in my home. They work all the time, but they have time for you. I could never thank them all for what they've done for me.
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2: Hey, we don't want to take up too much of your afternoon, but we wanted to call you with some really good news. 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
2: So you guys are the winner.
3: We are so excited. Thank you.
2: You are so welcome. Now, remind me again who you'll be taking to this sweet experience at Faith and Family Night.
3: Well, we'll be taking my husband and my son, and I'm probably going to take my dad, too. He loves the naturals, and my mom.
2: Aww.
3: And I felt really bad whenever we talked about our favorite dads. 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
5: We're super excited for you because, I mean, you can have up to 10 people in the suite.
2: Yeah.
5: You get to meet Caleb and John. They're going to come up and hang out with you for a while.
3: That's so awesome. My goodness, I can't believe it.
2: Yay.
3: I'm like shaking. Thank you so much.
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2: Hey, we don't want to take up too much of your afternoon, but we wanted to call you with some really good news. 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
2: You are so welcome. 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
3: That's so awesome. My goodness, I can't believe it.
2: Yay.
3: I'm like shaking. Thank you so much.
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3: We make so much of the story about the flood. It's really about the ark. It's about a means of deliverance in the midst of judgment. 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God provides a way. To this day, he does. Even now, the doors of that ark in Christ are open. Anyone can come. That's the good news of this age. And yes, judgment is coming. Yes, final justice will be done right here, right now. There's this open way of deliverance that you can enter in. This is what God's like.
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0: today is Sunday, June 14th, sponsored in part by a grateful set of parents celebrating their daughter, Jessica, on her 25th birthday. The years of infertility and heartache that led to her adoption are behind us. She is the answer to our prayers and the joy of our hearts. We are so blessed that God chose her for us to love. To those who may still be waiting, God knows what you need in His time. Happy birthday, Jess. We love you and are so blessed to be called your mom and dad.
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2: Hey, we don't want to take up too much of your afternoon, but we wanted to call you with some really good news. 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
2: Oh, well, it just so happens your name came up in the randomized drawing.
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2: So you guys are the winner.
3: We are so excited. 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
2: You are so welcome. 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
3: Well, we'll be taking my husband and my son, and I'm probably going to take my dad, too. 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
2: Aww.
3: And I felt really bad whenever we talked about our favorite dads. 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
5: 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They're going to come up and hang out with you for a while.
3: That's so awesome. My goodness, I can't believe it.
2: Yay.
3: I'm like shaking. Thank you so much.
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0: Today is Sunday, June 14th, sponsored in part by a grateful set of parents celebrating their daughter, Jessica, on her 25th birthday. The years of infertility and heartache that led to her adoption are behind us. She is the answer to our prayers and the joy of our hearts. We are so blessed that God chose her for us to love. To those who may still be waiting, God knows what you need in His time. Happy birthday, Jess. We love you and are so blessed to be called your mom and dad.
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3: 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How are we possibly going to know that God loves us if we don't give Him a voice into our lives? Giving Him a voice into our lives is by stopping and opening His Word. I wrote this one after one of those moments where I stopped. 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Because, Lord, it feels good to be loved by you.

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1: And I know one step at a time what they done in my life. 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
1: When I first met them all, I was kind of a down. I don't think I could have got any further down. And they started visiting me and brought me joy back in my life. They built the ramp for us. They worked on my porch out there when we first put it in. They built one of the biggest flower beds that I love, always plant stuff in. They are the lovingest, kindest people that I've ever had in my home. They work all the time, but they have time for you. I could never thank them all for what they've done for me.
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0: Today is Sunday, June 14th, sponsored in part by a grateful set of parents celebrating their daughter, Jessica, on her 25th birthday. The years of infertility and heartache that led to her adoption are behind us. She is the answer to our prayers and the joy of our heart. We are so blessed that God chose her for us to love. To those who may still be waiting, God knows what you need in His time. Happy birthday, Jess. We love you and are so blessed to be called your mom and dad.
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1: 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Hey, we don't want to take up too much of your afternoon, but we wanted to call you with some really good news. Remember how you entered into that drawing to win the suite at Arbus Ballpark for Faith and Family Night?
2: I do remember.
1: Oh, well, it just so happens your name came up in the randomized drawing.
3: Mm-hmm.
1: So you guys are the winner.
2: We are so excited. Thank you.
1: You are so welcome. Now, remind me again who you'll be taking to this sweet experience at Faith and Family Night.
2: Well, we'll be taking my husband and my son, and I'm probably going to take my dad, too. He loves the naturals, and my mom.
1: Aww.
2: And I felt really bad whenever we talked about our favorite dads. I was like, I have two really great dads aside from my husband, my own dad and his dad. They're really awesome, so we're probably going to take both of them with us.
1: That is so special.
4: We're super excited for you because, I mean, you can have up to 10 people in the suite.
1: Yeah.
4: You get to meet Caleb and John. They're going to come up and hang out with you for a while.
2: That's so awesome. My goodness, I can't believe it.
1: Yay.
2: I'm like shaking. Thank you so much.
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2: 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She says, I work for a pediatric therapy clinic where literally we get to see the healing of God every day. Our kids come in for occupational, physical therapy, speech services, and they are the most resilient little humans in Northwest Arkansas. In fact, one of my favorite moments was seeing a little girl who had lost her dad come in for clinic services. She hadn't spoken since then. But then one day, she came up to the front desk just talking away. It truly wrecked me in the best way. And we love the work, Chelsea, you're up to with the crew at Fusion Therapy Center. We're going to make you our office of the week.
3: Oh, nice. That's exciting.
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0: Today is Sunday, June 14th, sponsored in part by a grateful set of parents celebrating their daughter, Jessica, on her 25th birthday. The years of infertility and heartache that led to her adoption are behind us. She is the answer to our prayers and the joy of our heart. We are so blessed that God chose her for us to love. To those who may still be waiting, God knows what you need in His time. Happy birthday, Jess. We love you and are so blessed to be called your mom and dad.
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2: Hey, we don't want to take up too much of your afternoon, but we wanted to call you with some really good news. 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
3: And I felt really bad whenever we talked about our favorite dads. 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
3: 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My goodness, I can't believe it.
2: Yay.
3: I'm like shaking. Thank you so much.
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3: We make so much of the story about the flood. It's really about the ark. It's about a means of deliverance in the midst of judgment. 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God provides a way. To this day, he does. Even now, the doors of that ark in Christ are open. Anyone can come. That's the good news of this age. And yes, judgment is coming. Yes, final justice will be done right here, right now. There's this open way of deliverance that you can enter in. This is what God's like.
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0: Today is Sunday, June 14th, sponsored in part by a grateful set of parents celebrating their daughter, Jessica, on her 25th birthday. The years of infertility and heartache that led to her adoption are behind us. She is the answer to our prayers and the joy of our heart. We are so blessed that God chose her for us to love. To those who may still be waiting, God knows what you need in His time. Happy birthday, Jess. We love you and are so blessed to be called your mom and dad.
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3: 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But for me to actually take the time to stop and open up His Word and receive His love, like to actually receive it, to actually know that He sees me and cares about my day, is a whole nother thing. How are we possibly going to know that God loves us if we don't give Him a voice into our lives? Giving Him a voice into our lives is by stopping and opening His Word. I wrote this one after one of those moments where I stopped. And I know it's a bop. It's supposed to make you smile, bob your head, as you should be doing, because Lord, it feels good to be loved by you.

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0: Today is Sunday, June 14th, sponsored in part by a grateful set of parents celebrating their daughter, Jessica, on her 25th birthday. The years of infertility and heartache that led to her adoption are behind us. She is the answer to our prayers and the joy of our heart. We are so blessed that God chose her for us to love. To those who may still be waiting, God knows what you need in His time. Happy birthday, Jess. We love you and are so blessed to be called your mom and dad.
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2: Hey, we don't want to take up too much of your afternoon, but we wanted to call you with some really good news. 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
2: You are so welcome. 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
2: Aww.
3: And I felt really bad whenever we talked about our favorite dads. 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They're really awesome, so we're probably going to take both of them with us.
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5: 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They're going to come up and hang out with you for a while.
3: That's so awesome. My goodness, I can't believe it.
2: Yay.
3: I'm like shaking. Thank you so much.
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1: And I know one step at a time what they done in my life. 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
1: When I first met them all, I was kind of a down. I don't think I could have got any further down. And they started visiting me and brought me joy back in my life. They built the ramp for us. They worked on my porch out there when we first put it in. They built one of the biggest flower beds that I love, always plant stuff in. They are the lovingest, kindest people that I've ever had in my home. They work all the time, but they have time for you. I could never thank them all for what they've done for me.
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0: Today is Sunday, June 14th, sponsored in part by a grateful set of parents celebrating their daughter, Jessica, on her 25th birthday. The years of infertility and heartache that led to her adoption are behind us. She is the answer to our prayers and the joy of our heart. We are so blessed that God chose her for us to love. To those who may still be waiting, God knows what you need in His time. Happy birthday, Jess. We love you and are so blessed to be called your mom and dad.
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90.9 KLRC. What a way to kick off Sunday morning worship. My name is Andrea. Thank you so much for getting up and tuning in today. I love this next song, especially as I'm thinking about a new day ahead, a new week ahead. This is Your Love, O Lord.

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The verse Romans 15:13, it came to mind as we were doing our Turn Up the Hope campaign, and I just love this imagery that Paul paints for us as we go into a new week, where he says, may the God of hope fill you with all joy and peace as you trust in him, so that you may overflow with hope by the power of the Holy Spirit. And I love that imagery, that idea, as we go into a new week, being filled with joy and peace as we trust in what God has planned.

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2: Hey, we don't want to take up too much of your afternoon, but we wanted to call you with some really good news. Remember how you entered into that drawing to win the suite at Arbus Ballpark for Faith and Family Night?
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2: So you guys are the winner.
3: We are so excited. 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
2: You are so welcome. Now, remind me again who you'll be taking to this sweet experience at Faith and Family Night.
3: Well, we'll be taking my husband and my son, and I'm probably going to take my dad, too. 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
2: Aww.
3: And I felt really bad whenever we talked about our favorite dads. 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
2: That is so special.
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2: Yeah.
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3: That's so awesome. My goodness, I can't believe it.
2: Yay.
3: I'm like shaking. 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
2: So this week we're giving a big shout out to Chelsea and the crew at Fusion Therapy Center. She says, I work for a pediatric therapy clinic where literally we get to see the healing of God every day. Our kids come in for occupational, physical therapy, speech services, and they are the most resilient little humans in Northwest Arkansas. In fact, one of my favorite moments was seeing a little girl who had lost her dad come in for clinic services. She hadn't spoken since then. But then one day, she came up to the front desk just talking away. It truly wrecked me in the best way. And we love the work, Chelsea, you're up to with the crew at Fusion Therapy Center. We're going to make you our office of the week.
3: Oh, nice. 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

0: today is Sunday, June 14th, sponsored in part by a grateful set of parents celebrating their daughter, Jessica, on her 25th birthday. The years of infertility and heartache that led to her adoption are behind us. She is the answer to our prayers and the joy of our heart. We are so blessed that God chose her for us to love. To those who may still be waiting, God knows what you need in His time. Happy birthday, Jess. We love you and are so blessed to be called your mom and dad.
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90.9 KLRC. It's Andrea here. So good to be hanging out with you on your Sunday as we listen to Sunday morning worship together. I hope that as you get ready for a new week, that this music will just be a breath of fresh air on this new day. This is This I Believe, The Creed.

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90.9 KLRC. Well, one thing that happened a few days ago was as my husband and I have been on this slow yet steady journey of moving into a new house, we had a guest coming into town. And so it was time to take all of our old furniture, our big pretty pieces that were staged at the old house, getting ready for sale, to move it over to the new house. And my reaction when I walked in the door, my husband, a couple friends, his brother had all jumped in to help move some things. The moment I saw things like my dresser, my couch, a couple of the chairs that I really love sitting in and reading a good book. Oh, my heart exploded. I was so excited. It's a good reminder that you don't really know what you have until it's gone. And when you get it back, oh, it is worth celebrating. So it has me looking at all my furniture differently in my house and just saying, Lord, thank you that you've let me have this.

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3: I find it pretty easy to tell myself that God loves me. But for me to actually take the time to stop and open up his word and receive his love, like to actually receive it, to actually know that he sees me and cares about my day is a whole nother thing. How are we possibly going to know that God loves us if we don't give him a voice into our lives? Giving him a voice into our lives is by stopping and opening his word. I wrote this one after one of those moments where I stopped. And I know it's a bop. It's supposed to make you smile, bob your head, as you should be doing. Because, Lord, it feels good to be loved.

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Artists like Big Daddy Weave and Phil Wickham are coming up over the next 20 minutes. Right now, this is one of my favorite songs by Charity Gayle. I hope you enjoy it too. This is Thank You, Jesus, for the Blood.

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3: We make so much of the story about the flood. It's really about the ark. It's about a means of deliverance in the midst of judgment. That's what God is like. God provides a way. To this day, he does. Even now, the doors of that ark in Christ are open. Anyone can come. That's the good news of this age. And yes, judgment is coming. Yes, final justice will be done right here, right now. There's this open way of deliverance that you can enter in. This is what God's like.
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0: today is Sunday, June 14th, sponsored in part by a grateful set of parents celebrating their daughter, Jessica, on her 25th birthday. The years of infertility and heartache that led to her adoption are behind us. She is the answer to our prayers and the joy of our heart. We are so blessed that God chose her for us to love. To those who may still be waiting, God knows what you need in His time. Happy birthday, Jess. We love you and are so blessed to be called your mom and dad.
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90.9 KLRC. Happy Sunday to you. I'm Andrea. Thanks for tuning in to Sunday Morning Worship. I'm looking forward to hearing music from Phil Wickham and Third Day later this hour. Right now it's Torn Wells and Jen Johnson, famous for I Believe.

KLRC. There's a lot of things I will never understand about God on this side of eternity. I think there's going to be a lot of things that I will be continuing to learn whenever I get to see him face to face someday. But one thing that I absolutely marvel at that I can't fathom is how he knew right now you and I would be talking to each other, that we'd be hanging out, that you'd be listening to KLRC, that before the foundation of the earth was made, he knew. The fact that the God of the universe could be so big, so mighty, so holy, but also be in the details, be in the weeds, care about the big and little things. I'm so glad that he has the capacity to do that, that he is unlimited, that he has a plan, a purpose for each of us, and he's going to carry

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2: Hey, we don't want to take up too much of your afternoon, but we wanted to call you with some really good news. 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
2: You are so welcome. 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
2: Aww.
3: And I felt really bad whenever we talked about our favorite dads. 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
2: Yeah.
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3: That's so awesome. My goodness, I can't believe it.
2: Yay.
3: I'm like shaking. Thank you so much.
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I hope you loved bobbing your head to that song, because this next song also is going to do the same thing. It's Goodbye Yesterday on Sunday Morning Worship.

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So if you're looking for some memory making things to do with the kiddos, go and check out our event calendar. 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

0: Today is Sunday, June 14th, sponsored in part by a grateful set of parents celebrating their daughter, Jessica, on her 25th birthday. The years of infertility and heartache that led to her adoption are behind us. She is the answer to our prayers and the joy of our heart. We are so blessed that God chose her for us to love. To those who may still be waiting, God knows what you need in His time. Happy birthday, Jess. We love you and are so blessed to be called your mom and dad.
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RC. If this is your first time tuning in to Sunday Morning Worship, well, welcome. I'm so glad that you're here. I'm so glad that you're listening in, and I hope as you listen that your heart will be encouraged by the words that are said in these songs, and maybe God has something special for you to hear, just you, today. This is Chris Tomlin, our God.

90.9 KLRC. One of my favorite books to read is The Chronicles of Narnia. And I really love how C.S. Lewis paints this picture of things here on Earth now versus what it will be on the new heaven and new earth. He describes it as everything that we see here is just a shadow of the real thing. I love that imagery, just a shadow of the real thing. The real thing is coming someday, and if you find yourself longing for that, I bet you'll hear that in this next message by Phil Wickham.

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2: Hey, we don't want to take up too much of your afternoon, but we wanted to call you with some really good news. Remember how you entered into that drawing to win the suite at Arbus Ballpark for Faith and Family Night?
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2: So you guys are the winner.
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2: You are so welcome. Now, remind me again who you'll be taking to this sweet experience at Faith and Family Night.
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3: And I felt really bad whenever we talked about our favorite dads. 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
3: That's so awesome. My goodness, I can't believe it.
2: Yay.
3: I'm like shaking. 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

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Love that new song by SEU Worship. 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
1: When I first met them all, I was kind of a down. I don't think I could have got any further down. And they started visiting me and brought me joy back in my life. They built a ramp for us. They worked on my porch out there when we first put it in. They built one of the biggest flower beds that I love, always plant stuff in. They are the lovingest, kindest people that I've ever had in my home. They work all the time, but they have time for you. I could never thank them all for what they've done for me.
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3: 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Happy birthday, Jess. We love you and are so blessed to be called your mom and dad.
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90.9 KLRC. Well, it's good to be hanging out with you on your Sunday. I'm Andrea. You're not too late to the party. We got one more hour of Sunday morning worship left, and I hope that you are encouraged during this time. This is Selah, Be Thou My Vision.

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0: 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Well, one thing that happened a few days ago was as my husband and I have been on this slow yet steady journey of moving into a new house, we had a guest coming into town. And so it was time to take all of our old furniture, our big pretty pieces that were staged at the old house, getting ready for sale, to move it over to the new house. And my reaction when I walked in the door, my husband, a couple friends, his brother had all jumped in to help move some things. The moment I saw things like my dresser, my couch, a couple of the chairs that I really love sitting in and reading a good book. Oh, my heart exploded. I was so excited. It's a good reminder that you don't really know what you have until it's gone. And when you get it back, oh, it is worth celebrating. So it has me looking at all my furniture differently in my house and just saying, oh, Lord, thank you that you've let me have this.
1: You're doing all right today. Can you help me see this?

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4: I find it pretty easy to tell myself that God loves me. But for me to actually take the time to stop and open up His Word and receive His love, like to actually receive it, to actually know that He sees me and cares about my day, is a whole nother thing. How are we possibly going to know that God loves us if we don't give Him a voice into our lives? Giving Him a voice into our lives is by stopping and opening His Word. I wrote this one after one of those moments where I stopped. And I know it's a bop. It's supposed to make you smile, bob your head, as you should be doing. Because, Lord, it feels good to be loved by you.

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2: 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She says, I work for a pediatric therapy clinic where literally we get to see the healing of God every day. Our kids come in for occupational, physical therapy, speech services, and they are the most resilient little humans in Northwest Arkansas. In fact, one of my favorite moments was seeing a little girl who had lost her dad come in for clinic services. She hadn't spoken since then. But then one day, she came up to the front desk just talking away. It truly wrecked me in the best way. And we love the work, Chelsea, you're up to with the crew at Fusion Therapy Center. We're going to make you our office of the week.
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3: We make so much of the story about the flood. It's really about the ark. It's about a means of deliverance in the midst of judgment. 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God provides a way. To this day, he does. Even now, the doors of that ark in Christ are open. Anyone can come. That's the good news of this age. And yes, judgment is coming. Yes, final justice will be done right here, right now. There's this open way of deliverance that you can enter in. This is what God's like.
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2: Hey, we don't want to take up too much of your afternoon, but we wanted to call you with some really good news. 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
2: You are so welcome. 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
3: That's so awesome. My goodness, I can't believe it.
2: Yay.
3: I'm, like, shaking. 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

0: Today is Sunday, June 14th, sponsored in part by Michael Davis of Springdale, who sent this. Ginger, I want you to know that not a day goes by that I don't thank God for bringing us together and for the happiness you have brought to my life. You are a wonderful wife and mother, and I consider it an honor and privilege to be your husband. Happy birthday, beautiful. I love you, Mike.
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1: 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Hey, we don't want to take up too much of your afternoon, but we wanted to call you with some really good news. Remember how you entered into that drawing to win the suite at Arbus Ballpark for Faith and Family Night?
2: I do remember.
1: Oh, well, it just so happens your name came up in the randomized drawing.
3: Mm-hmm.
1: So you guys are the winner!
2: We are so excited. Thank you.
1: You are so welcome. Now, remind me again who you'll be taking to this sweet experience at Faith and Family Night.
2: Well, we'll be taking my husband and my son, and I'm probably going to take my dad, too. He loves the naturals, and my mom.
1: Aww.
2: And I felt really bad whenever we talked about our favorite dads. I was like, I have two really great dads aside from my husband, my own dad and his dad. They're really awesome, so we're probably going to take both of them with us.
1: That is so special.
4: We're super excited for you because, I mean, you can have up to 10 people in the suite.
1: Yeah.
4: You get to meet Caleb and John. They're going to come up and hang out with you for a while.
2: That's so awesome. My goodness, I can't believe it.
1: Yay.
2: I'm like shaking. Thank you so much.
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0: today is Sunday, June 14th, sponsored in part by Michael Davis of Springdale, who sent this. Ginger, I want you to know that not a day goes by that I don't thank God for bringing us together and for the happiness you have brought to my life. You are a wonderful wife and mother, and I consider it an honor and privilege to be your husband. Happy birthday, beautiful. I love you, Mike.
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1: 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I don't think I could have got any further down. And they started visiting me and brought me joy back in my life. They built a ramp for us. They worked on my porch out there when we first put it in. They built one of the biggest flower beds that I love, always plant stuff in. They are the lovingest, kindest people that I've ever had in my home. They work all the time, but they have time for you. I could never thank them all for what they've done for me.
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3: 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But for me to actually take the time to stop and open up his word and receive his love, like to actually receive it, to actually know that he sees me and cares about my day is a whole nother thing. How are we possibly going to know that God loves us if we don't give him a voice into our lives? Giving him a voice into our lives is by stopping and opening his word. I wrote this one after one of those moments where I stopped. And I know it's a bop. It's supposed to make you smile, bob your head, as you should be doing. Because, Lord, it feels good to be loved by you.

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Ginger, I want you to know that not a day goes by that I don't thank God for

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2: 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She says, I work for a pediatric therapy clinic where literally we get to see the healing of God every day. 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She hadn't spoken since then. 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It truly wrecked me in the best way. 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We're going to make you our office of the week.
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2: Hey, we don't want to take up too much of your afternoon, but we wanted to call you with some really good news. 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
2: You are so welcome. Now, remind me again who you'll be taking to this sweet experience at Faith and Family Night.
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2: Yay.
3: I'm like shaking. 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

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Matt Hammett is next. Days God Gave. My name is Carter, and that does it for me here on this Sunday afternoon. Thank you, as always, for listening. 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
2: Hey, we don't want to take up too much of your afternoon, but we wanted to call you with some really good news. 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
3: We make so much of the story about the flood. 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God provides a way. To this day, he does. Even now, the doors of that ark in Christ are open. Anyone can come. That's the good news of this age. And yes, judgment is coming. Yes, final justice will be done right here, right now. There's this open way of deliverance that you can enter in. 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
1: Today is Sunday, June 14th, sponsored in part by Michael Davis of Springdale, who sent this. Ginger, I want you to know that not a day goes by that I don't thank God for bringing us together and for the happiness you have brought to my life. You are a wonderful wife and mother, and I consider it an honor and privilege to be your husband. Happy birthday, beautiful. I love you, Mike.
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3: 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How are we possibly going to know that God loves us if we don't give Him a voice into our lives? Giving Him a voice into our lives is by stopping and opening His Word. 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And I know it's a bop. It's supposed to make you smile, bob your head, as you should be doing, because Lord, it feels good to be loved by you.

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2: Today is Sunday, June 14th, sponsored in part by Michael Davis of Springdale, who sent this. 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You are a wonderful wife and mother, and I consider it an honor and privilege to be your husband. Happy birthday, beautiful. I love you, Mike.
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1: 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Hey, we don't want to take up too much of your afternoon, but we wanted to call you with some really good news. Remember how you entered into that drawing to win the suite at Arbus Ballpark for Faith and Family Night?
2: I do remember.
1: Oh, well, it just so happens your name came up in the randomized drawing.
3: Mm-hmm.
1: So you guys are the winner.
2: We are so excited. Thank you.
1: You are so welcome. Now, remind me again who you'll be taking to this sweet experience at Faith and Family Night.
2: Well, we'll be taking my husband and my son, and I'm probably going to take my dad, too. He loves the naturals, and my mom.
1: Aww.
2: And I felt really bad whenever we talked about our favorite dads. I was like, I have two really great dads aside from my husband, my own dad and his dad. They're really awesome, so we're probably going to take both of them with us.
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4: 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They're going to come up and hang out with you for a while.
2: That's so awesome. My goodness, I can't believe it.
1: Yay.
2: I'm like shaking. 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
2: 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They built one of the biggest flower beds that I love, always plant stuff in. They are the lovingest, kindest people that I've ever had in my home. They work all the time, but they have time for you. 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
1: Today is Sunday, June 14th, sponsored in part by Michael Davis of Springdale, who sent this. 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Happy birthday, beautiful. 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